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0: 355C45, be clear of the school. We're going to be on Route 875, County Highway 38, Arkansas. Follow up in regards to last. 3-2 is going to remaining on scene, doing depots. 671.
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0: A female appears to be at Eastmark Park. My partner and I are going to be heading up there now.
1: Our receiver just pulling in now. She's wearing a black crop top.
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0: Andy. 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

0: 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Advising you, we're starting EMS to that location. We believe the child saying mom won't wake up.
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0: 362. We're trying to make contact with you on the phone, if you can get the phone from the child.
1: Be advised, Brent, I'm with Alpha 3362. 11 Harper is not the address.
0: Rishi, confirming there's no child at that address?
1: We've made contact with the occupant, and they're saying there's no children at this address.
0: Received. Do they know of any residences with children in that area?
1: Building. We're still investigating. It might be the same building, but a back apartment. Can you hear me?
0: Rishi 2049.
2: No, 2772.
0: 2772.
2: You can show me on scene.
0: You're on scene 2049.

0: your status.
1: 510 on that. Female's in custody for 941 with SP. We'll be clear.

0: coming up on scene. Made contact with anybody?
1: EMS is still attempting to make contact. They said it sounded like a front and a back apartment. Negative results with the front apartment.
0: Appreciate it. Do we still have the child on the phone?
1: That's affirmative.
0: See if we can get a name for the mother.
1: We can't get the child to talk to us.
0: Where is it? 9-1 to Stanford 1.
2: Stanford 1, go ahead.
3: Contact yet?
2: We haven't had any luck in 11. We're at the building next door.
0: Receive one of you.
2: They just showed up here. Yeah. We may have the building. I'll let you know.
0: Receive 2052. Stanford 1, spies, we do still have the child on the line.

0: Iowa and copy direct. Can the, you ask the child if they can see the red lights outside?
1: We can't get the child to respond to us. If one of your units can set off the air horn or call the times, we'll know if we hear it in the background.
2: 413.
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0: When were you able to hear the siren on the ambulance?

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1: Received point 55.

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1: I'm just trying to ascertain if you were able to hear the siren earlier.
0: That's a negative. We cannot hear.
1: We're in the building down the street. There's multiple apartments with children. We're unable to locate this. You hear anything on the phone?
0: It's a negative. The last updated ping was across the street from the gas station there.
1: Yeah, it's a furnace. That's the building that we're in.
2: How do we ascertain this address? Is it the child stated the address, or is it off the phone ping?
0: 2056.
3: It was a phone ping.
2: Where is it?
3: 2056.

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1: Stanford 1.
0: Per prior CAD, nearby address, female named Lisa Kirchhoff. Not sure if you know her or not.
1: Can you repeat that?
0: Do a dollar amount. Prior CAD showing a female named Lisa Kirchhoff.

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1: I'll be en route to 605 Cross Island Road, Martinsville for a check of all ferries.
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1: Received. Which UHS will you be going to?
0: Walton.
1: Received. We'll show you out. 9112.

0: 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Did you say you heard that female in the background?
1: No.
2: Now we believe we've heard the female in the background. Yep, that's affirmative.
0: That's
2: 2113.
3: 443 Let me ask you a question.
2: 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Delaware to 421.
0: Good.
2: Just advising, we believe we heard a male's voice in the background now.
0: Reason.

0: 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Stanford 1.
1: Tower to 1, C3,
0: still have the trial on 1. That's affirmative.
2: You have no conversation yet?
0: Affirmative, we're unable.
2: Alright, we're going to send our the Headwaters ambulance down the street with the siren going. Can you advise us if you hear it?
0: That's affirmative.

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1: Yeah, 6-2, go ahead.
0: At this time, can you turn off your siren?

EMS, Medic 51, responding to William Street. 31-year-old female, pregnancy issues.

suspect 51 responding to William Street for a 31-year-old female, pregnancy complications, was unconscious, now conscious. ALS response 2120.

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Six weeks, 06, 2022.

EMS, second phone's EMT Nita, 2 William Street. Very pregnancy call. Well, EMS. Second activation, EMT Nita, 2 William Street, Ray, 31-year-old female, pregnancy complications, 2124.

0: County 3262, need a response into Walton, 2 William Street. 31-year-old female, pregnancy complications, was unconscious, now conscious. ALS response. County 3262, need a response to William Street, Walton, 31-year-old female, pregnancy complications, was unconscious, now conscious. ALS response, 2126.
1: Don't speak with the owner now. Nobody lives there.

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0: Posa.
1: 6-9. Yes, 31-year-old female miscarriage.
0: 6-3.
2: Guys, we checked both of those locations.
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0: 3-3-2.
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0: 9-1 to Walton Station. 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Do you need retones?
4: I think we have an EMT on the way in, don't we?
0: That's affirmative. Walton 4 is en route to

0: 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Are you all set with retones?
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0: Received. Just advise when you're en route, we'll stay in the county of Moonstone.
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2: I have female voice that she's seen emergency vehicles go by her house multiple times. She's still not talking to us.
1: Next service, 2134, 3063. Females can be located in the upstairs bathroom on the side of the stairs. You have medic 51 and out. Time to call.

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0: license, Frank and Point, more vehicle accident, Stanway 17, eastbound, near exit 87A, Hancock. 421, open line. Delta 407, suspicion.
1: 407, State Highway 10, base of Delaware, Stephen.
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5: 35, small marker 277, I'll be in room.
0: Received, new one of your response, 717 eastbound near exit 87A. Hancock for a 2015 blue Hyundai Sonata, Carver steer, negative injuries, airbag deployment. Deer is blocking the roadway.
2: 3063 to Delaware 911.
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2: Eastbound near exit 87A for a one-car motor vehicle accident with airbag deployment. Hancock Fire and EMS.

Hancock Fire and EMS. You're responding to State Highway 17 eastbound near exit 87A for a one-car motor vehicle accident with airbag deployment. I want to stand by 2153.

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1: Hancock 1, it's going to be just past exit 87A eastbound.
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1: I received that. 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
3: 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I'll be en route to 570 Laurel Lake Road to assist 2234 other domestic. 1658.
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1: I attempted the landline. 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
2: 2227.

Three Moss, 3262, responding 41861 State Highway 10, Delhi Rehab, Chestnut 211, 81-year-old female, calls, be less response, 2228.

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0: 6-2 is responding, paramedic. Can you just go with the details again?
1: 1762 now, 2321. 88-year-old female, not breathing. Caller does not feel pulse.
0: Copy. 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
1: 911-762. Caller is not reporting there is a DNR in place.
0: Received. You can hold off on fire then. Thank you.
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0: 911. 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Do you have that ETA?
1: She's been released on an appearance ticket approximately 15 minutes ago.
0: Appreciate it. Try to report that.
1: Lincoln Victor Mary 5727 LVM 5727.

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0: 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Analyst response.
1: Subject has been released on appearance tickets. Vehicle's been towed by RC. We'll be out of the station. 705.
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on fire. Franklin Fire, you're responding. State Highway 357 Lawton Hill Road intersection for a tree down blocking the entire roadway. Franklin Fire. Franklin Fire, you're responding. State Highway 357 Lawton Hill Road for a tree down blocking the roadway. 911 standby at 204.

Franklin Fire. You're responding State Highway 357 Lawton Hill Road for a tree down blocking the roadway. 911 standby at 204.

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0: We're at a traffic stop, Prospect Ave, Pearl Street, Village of Sydney.
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0: Also confirming you're on Prospect Drive near the Pearl Street intersection.
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1: 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The main part of the tree is laying in a ditch, and they do have a little bit of cable guide rail down. 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

Jeff, you're responding 191 Delaware Ave, Village of Sydney, Lee Amphenol, 48, 54-year-old male, bleeding from the leg, ALS response, Sydney MS. Sydney MS, you're responding 191 Delaware Avenue, Village of Sydney, Lee Amphenol for a 54-year-old male, bleeding from the leg, ALS response, 915.

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1: 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William 66 Victor Paul Frank, New Jersey. 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

Bellard, New Jersey, separate, Mary 00364316 again. 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Mary 00364316205684.

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You can hold that. That'll show me out.

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0: 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I've run that 4 or 5.

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0: 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Taking another call from 26 Lincoln Ave, saying someone broke into their car last night while they were at work. The state unit may have been broken into around the same time our caller last saw their vehicle.
1: Affirmative. We have a complaint at the Circle Drive Springbrook House last night, about around midnight.
0: Five

0: one or the second caller is at 26.
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0: 26 Lincoln.
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0: 36, I'll be out at 21. 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
2: Won't fire EMS.

Walton Fire EMS ambulance, need a response there of 3386 County Highway 23, Town of Walton. Golf car into a tree, traumatic injuries, ALS.

0: fire and EMS ambulance in response there at 3386 County Highway 23, Town of Walton. Golf cart into a tree, traumatic injuries.
1: Cars and station is pretty clean. VA 3386 County Highway 23, Town of Walton. 412, status location.
2: 1026 in.
1: 546. 1C20 is out processing. 412, need to respond here. 3386 County Highway 23, Town of Walton. Our caller stating a male came to her house, said that a golf cart hit the tree. The male's laying on the ground, piles full, broken arms and broken legs. We've already told fire and EMS.

0: vehicle in the public parking lot last night. 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
1: Delaware.
0: Go ahead.
1: I'm acknowledging. Do you have anything further?
0: Best we have is our caller said someone came to their house and a golf cart hit a tree, a male subject laying there, possible broken arms and broken

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0: 548.
1: Just go ahead and put out a BOLO and contact Schnegel and Otsego and advise them to stop and hold it. We'll have pursuing charges.
3: Yeah,
1: 619. Lincoln.
0: 619.
3: 619.

0: of the wall off the roadway, or is it going to be right on 23?
1: That is unknown. All unknown. Someone came to the caller, said a golf cart hit a tree, mail laying on the ground, unknown where it is. Possibly County Highway 23 near Woodlawn Road.

0: It's going to be a car wreck.
1: It sounds like it.
0: Go ahead and retone us.
1: 551 Delaware. 551, we just can't locate that vehicle. It's involved in an MVI on County 23.
2: How far out?
1: It's going to be in the town of Walden.
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1: 584. 412, did you copy that?
0: Copy direct.
1: 584.
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Updated information, need a response area of County Highway 23 and Woodlawn Road. One car MVA with injuries. Wildfire EMS.

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1: One time, 5. Call report. A male came to her house. A male was involved in an accident. Originally stayed at the golf cart. We had the caller go to the scene. It's a Nissan Rogue with injuries. It's going to be near 2942 County Highway 23.
2: Received.
3: One to Delaware. I'm turning on the 23. What do you got for fire and EMS?
4: Delaware won't do fire unit syndrome.
0: Fire units en route, 556.
2: 412, I have ambulance en route. All fire units are also en route.
3: Great.
2: 596.
3: Also, just advise our ambulance to be en route here in less than 5.
2: Received. We contacted LifeNet. If you need them, I advise them they would land there by that intersection somewhere.

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1: Who's on?
0: The plate I have on my end is King Adam 04051. If 1-2 can just confirm that I'm securing the position here shortly.
1: Received. Per the caller of the MVA, that is going to be the plate King Adam Zebra.
2: Miller 911-130-63, show this unit in room BLS.

0: Walton 3.
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0: Advising our caller called back, states that male cannot move his legs. He is out of the vehicle, on the ground, single occupant.
1: Is it was a car, or are we back to a UTV?
0: That's going to be a Nissan Rogue.
2: Okay, we're still under.
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1: Do you have a vehicle description on the Divide Division?
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0: Vault Command. Advising Law is on scene with that patient.
1: Go to 551.
0: Go ahead.
1: 551, the caller will be stepping out momentarily.
0: Receive. Can 1-2 grab a name for me?
2: Copy.

0: Walton 3061, where are you?
1: You're out at 604. Lightning has a 6 minute plus lift ETA.
0: Tracy, Delaware, where was the ambulance? They were ahead of us and they're not here.
1: I'm not sure. Delaware ambulance 619.
0: Oh, just advising you, they got one car motor vehicle accident, heavy damage, one subject out of the vehicle.
1: 604.
2: Delaware 911, Walton 3063. We are arriving on
3: scene.
2: Please put life net in the air.
3: Go ahead. This subject's gonna be named July.
1: They're going to all launch their vehicles on the
3: list. Your subject has any reference to that name?
4: Delaware, show 111 on scene.
3: Great, do you have
1: someone? 111, you're on scene

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1: I think so. I've got to scope it out.
0: Receive death advice. We've got a bad intersection for us.

Yeah, white, be on that line. Should be able to get through. That's affirmative, standby one.

0: 03 Del Romeo.
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2: Walton 2.
1: We're going to land him right at the scene. There's a small golf course next to the pond there. I kind of coned off and surprised life that we're going to need him.
2: Affirmative, they're going to advise when they lift.
1: Delaware, can you repeat?
2: Life that's already en route, they've already lifted.
1: Copy.
2: 609.
1: Delaware, did they give you an ETA?

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0: Edward Lincoln Ida, John Adam Henry. Once again, Edward Lincoln Ida, John Adam Henry. Last name is O'Neill. Oscar Nora Edward Ida Lincoln Lincoln. Again, Oscar Nora Edward Ida Lincoln Lincoln. Middle initial J, John. Date of birth 9/24/04. Again, 9/24/04.

0: one now. Alright, 5-1.
1: Can I just have the address of that location?
0: It's going to be 2942. 2942 County Highway 23, Walton. We're going to be giving you a landline now.
1: Or receive.
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4: LiveNet 78, this is Walton Command. Landing zone is going to be just south of a pond at the intersection of County 23 and Woodlawn Road. Going to be part of a three-hole golf course, flat, freshly mowed.

0: people are on the line with AAA trying to get a tow out there.
1: Inquire with those owners if we can get
2: over there, my 78, transmission was broken. Can you repeat?
0: I just gave 551 the address of the accident. They were on the phone with AAA. I'll give them
3: 78, you're coming into our AO right now. You should be seeing us here just shortly.
0: 660.
3: We've got a 200 by 200 golf course right here in front of you.

0: about you. It's slightly vicious towards the pond. 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If that's your best bet, you can put it there.
1: LZ Command, I'm going to try to hang with you again.

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2: 4-0 for the door.
3: Advise, let Sydney PD know this vehicle is total. We're going to get another closer wrecker out here to take care of this. Can you please contact Fred and see if they're available?
2: We'll attempt that, and they usually don't answer. 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
0: 620. 622.

vehicle.

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1: That's from the daughter 414. Is requesting you come out, one car MPA, it's going to be 2942 County Highway 23, Walton, near Woodlawn Road.
0: There's
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0: 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Show this unit returning to quarters.
1: You're returning, 702. Delaware, Walton 1. 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

0: route to the office with evidence. 403 is going to remain on scene until another unit arrives to take over.
1: Received. Will she clear the scene, route to the office with evidence? 403 remaining. 704.

0: 1 to Delaware.
1: 412.
0: Could you also just run the plate in the cab for that vehicle and email me all the e-justice information for both Mr. O'Neill and that vehicle?

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1: 542.
0: Traffic stop, Sands Creek Road, just before the on-ramp 17 westbound New York, Adam Frank Henry, 1665. Adam Frank Henry, 1665. It's going to be a white Dodge.
1: Sir, you say the registration's valid, expired 2-8-2027, 2008 Dodge Ram 1500, coming back color blue to a Jennifer Cass, Hancock address.
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0: 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We're now taking a call from the male half at 8 West Main Street regarding a dispute. That's a negative. She was just looking for a phone call when she had first contacted.
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0: Received 748.

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1: Fancy, 755. Florida 542, your status?
0: Five four two, I'll be clear.

Bangkok Fire request from Broome. 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Hancock Fire. Hancock Fire, request from Broome, need a response, 95 Cleveland Road, Scott Township, for a one-car motor vehicle accident, vehicle in the water, water rescue needed, unknown further. 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
1: Responding. 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
0: Repeat. We're assembling. We're going to be here momentarily. Hold by.
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1: Hancock 1, I copy. 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
1: Dear MBA with airbag deployment. Sydney Mass. Need your response. Stay out of 206 near County Highway 35, Masonville Fire District. One car MBA into a deer. Airbags were deployed. Now on standby, 832.
0: If you can respond, stay Highway 206 and County Highway 35 in Masonville. Car versus deer motor vehicle accident with airbag deployment. Caller reported not injured. Vehicle's on the roadway,
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0: Hancock 2-1 scene requesting units can return if you can respond to the scene.
3: Received. We're already on 2-1. 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

0: presentation's below information. Area 7028, State Highway 23, Davenport. Be on the lookout, red Chevrolet Silverado all over the roadway. Currently pulled into the pull-off where the hot dog stand is. Again, be on the lookout, area 7028, State Highway 23, Davenport. Red Chevy Silverado all over the roadway. Currently pulled into the pull-off where the hot dog stand is. Delaware is clear, 835.
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0: I have a check the welfare in the village.
1: We're on Marshall 3.
0: The caller is Bonnie Wren
2: Marshall
0: from
2: UHS. 3,
0: she is the care coordinator. I'd like a welfare check on a 69-year-old female, 80 Leonard Street. States that a son, Champ Bolden, is his her caregiver and the only one with a phone. Phone has no voicemail. He does not allow her to use
2: not
0: it.
2: At this
0: they
2: time,
0: have not
2: I'll
0: heard from her in several days, and he is now not allowing home health care.
3: Right, we'll let you know what law we have in route.
0: Affirmative. Bonnie's phone number is 607-743-602 again, 743-602.
4: Fire alarm 414 Hawkinsville Road, is that correct information?
0: 855.
5: Hawkinsville Station, I copy, acknowledge. Can you repeat your second?
4: 414 Hawkinsville Road.
5: That's affirmative, that's the address.
4: Received. Sir, I believe that's the old schoolhouse, and they've put an actual entrance in off Route 30 near the parking area. Might be the easier way to get in. Looks like it's pretty overgrown on the original driveway.
5: Received. We've contacted the key holder. It says possibly the cleaning company Elite 50 on scene.
2: Received.
5: E56.
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1: 709 Delaware.
2: Delaware,
1: son. Was out of town, Middletown Court, 9181. 9181.
2: 858.
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1: Margaret 3, same traffic.
2: Both units on scene, 859.
1: Margaret 3 to 1911. Please enter the address from the Route 30 entrance.

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0: Delaware 911. This is Margaret Wilfrey. Nothing found. The cleaner set off the alarm. 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
0: 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Now it's nearby 909.
2: 9-1, Hancock EMS 1.
0: Hancock EMS.
2: Advising, we have a full crew. We'll advise when we're en route momentarily with 1765.
0: As received, 909.
1: Delaware 542. Just advising, EMS is assembling. We'll be en route momentarily.
0: Yes, thank you.
1: 909.

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1: You're en route, we have law on scene, 690 female. I was a check of welfare, called in
2: EMS
1: by
2: called
1: the room. Cardiologist.
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ALS response. 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

Sydney EMS, second call, Delaware County 3263, Medic 51. You can stand down at this time. 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For a 74-year-old female, difficulty breathing, ALS response. 911 standby at 923.

0: $5. 35. His court date's been adjourned again. You can show us clear. 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
0: Received 74-year-old female. Caller stated alert, able to talk on oxygen. History of COPD, difficulty breathing.
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0: 925.

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You can respond Townsend Street in the area of East Street. Caller reported older male subject digging up a stop sign wearing blue and red flannel.

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0: Caller remaining on scene.
1: That's negative.
0: Crazy. Who was the caller?
1: The caller was an Edward Dean. I have his phone number when you're ready for it.

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0: 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Just confirming the apartment number is 115.
1: 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It's going to be for Linda Brush.

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0: 523 Delaware traffic.
1: 523.
0: Gonna be on 17 eastbound near exit 92, New York. Lincoln Tom Edward 8946. Lincoln Tom Edward 8946.
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0: Received care separates coming back valid. 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

EMS second call, Delaware County 3263. 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

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Delaware County 3263, disregard last. Sydney EMS is en route. Maryland's clear, 1059.

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0: 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Thank you. 452. Show me clear from last and now at 20807 State Highway 206 Downsville.
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2: Just up from Murphy Hill Road on 206. 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

0: for you, Matt. EMS, need your response. 71 Southside Spur, Margaretville, for a 72-year-old female breathing problems. They have a response. Margaret Hospital EMS.
1: Margaret Hospital EMS,
0: this is
1: Margaret Hospital.
0: Margaret Hospital EMS, need your response. 71 Southside Spur, Margaretville, Margaret Fire District, 72-year-old female.
2: 911-3062, on scene, establishing command at this time. 3062, I copied. You're on scene. Could not copy the rest.
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0: Door to Walton 1, do you need retones? 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Walton Fire.
4: Delaware 609.
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0: where Franklin won. Franklin won. I'm on the scene of a tree down with wires on Franklin Heights Road. I believe NYSEC's been notified about this. Can you check with them and just see what their ETA would be, please?
1: That's affirmative. Are you nearby, Pneumatic, or Crossroad?
0: Yeah, Hill Street is the crossroad. The pole number's 584.
2: East Branch 1112-911. We're back in service and quarters.
1: 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We'll contact NYSEC and confirm. 1215.
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0: NYSEG was notified by the Highway Department. They were en route. They now have about a 20-minute ETA.
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EMS, Star County 262, need your response. 41861, State Highway 10, Delhi, Aspen Unit. 64-year-old female, sick person, be all response. 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
1: 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It's going to be a 6-year-old female, left-sided weakness, vital stable, no slurred speech, alert, coherent, no breathing problems.
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0: 523 Delaware traffic.
1: 523?
0: Yeah, on 206 near Mellisbrook, New York. Mary George George, 8563. Mary George George, 8563.
1: That's coming back valid, expiring 5/18/2028. 2026 Ram, color white, to a Linton Johnston, Oneonta address.
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0: 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Is he all valid?
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2: What was the year of that vehicle again, please?

0: organizations, priority complaints, two-car property damage, motor vehicle accident in the area of 87 Main Street, Village of Stamford. Motor vehicle accident, Walton, 423 Delhi, Delaware to 1C32, status location?
1: 32 State 10, Tuswello Road, Town of Courtright.
0: Received if you could respond to the area of 87 Main Street in the Village of Stamford for a two-car property damage motor vehicle accident. Both vehicles are out of the roadway. You're looking for a gray Volkswagen and a white Ford pickup.
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0: Delaware's on.
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1: If you would, I'm having radio issues. If you could advise them that a two-door sedan, off-gray color, new model vehicle, I don't know exactly what it was, passed me at 91. There's no way I'm going to be able to catch up with them. 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
0: Are you safe to go on
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3: 5 to 6, 408. 408. 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
0: 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Mary Boy Edward 8315. DG parking lot.
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0: Can you show me how to stop 1 Little Road, Margaretville?

IPD. 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

Lester, County 3262, need your Medic 51, need your response. 43 Franklin Street, Village Delhi, 30-year-old female, unresponsive. ALS response. 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

0: US, Stark County 262, Medic 51, needs response. 43 Franklin Street, Village of Delhi, 30-year-old female, unresponsive, ALS response. 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In and out of the possible drug use. 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

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Can you show me clear from last and out of stop 4, Main Street, Flushman's? 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
1: Great, Steve. Thank you. We'll be clear back, sir.
0: Yes, clear back in 1454.

information. State Highway 28 passing Andes Road coming into the Villa de Delhi from Andes. Be on the lookout for a red Toyota sedan. Registration Henry X-Ray X-Ray 3559. Speeding up and slowing down. Again, be on the lookout. State Highway 28 coming into the Villa de Delhi from Andes for a red Toyota sedan. Registration Henry X-Ray X-Ray 3559. Speeding up and slowing down. Miller is clear. 14.

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0: 462, Delaware. 462. 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
0: 526.
2: Just 5, and we can make contact with an individual. 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
0: Good.
1: Do you happen to have cell service over there?

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1: 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If you could try to talk him into coming outside, please.
0: Affirmative. 1547.
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0: Could you advise Tyler Tompkins, they have a tree on a telephone wire over top of Barbara Brook Road, just off of Dry Brook Road. It's not blocking the road, but does need to be taken care of.
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0: perfect. 3, seems that registration's valid, expiring 9-2 of 2026. 2025 Kia, color black, to a Benjamin Robbins, Richford address. 60.
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Open EMS. Walton EMS, you're responding. 700 East River Road. 69-year-old male falls calls. Walton EMS. Walton EMS, you're responding. 700 East River Road. 69-year-old male falls calls. Believed to be no injuries. Dollar standing by. 1643.

0: morning, Delaware.
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0: Delaware, I'm going to be out here. I'm going to be secure. I'll advise when I clear. He's in his new room here. 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
1: 36 and 47.
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You're responding 700 East River Road in Walton. 69-year-old male follows calls, believed to be no injury. Walton EMS, Ambulance 619.

0: 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Still, we're standing by, 1648.
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1: 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I'll be on my way with one male. He's cooperative.
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Sydney EMS, request for Montego, 675 State Highway 7, Lot 40, Unadilla. 100-year-old female, not conscious, is breathing. Sydney EMS. Assist Otsego, 675 State Highway 7, Unadilla. 100-year-old female, not conscious, is breathing. Delta response. Delaware standing by, 1724.

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Mass running, 20 Ohio Road. 66-year-old male fallen. Dolly Mass just running, 20 Ohio Road, Hamden. 66-year-old male fallen. No one seen by 1745.

Clear the jail and route back to the town. Show me clear.

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0: EMS second activation. So high EMS second activation. Need response 20 Hollow Road in Hamden. 66-year-old male fell. Possible head injury. So high EMS. So high EMS. Need response 20 Hollow Road in Hamden. 66-year-old male falls, calls. Possible head injury. Still we're standing by.
1: 1751. Delaware Valley 7.
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1: Acknowledging call, be in route BLS momentarily.
0: Be en route momentarily. 66-year-old male. False call, hit his head, been on the ground for a couple hours with a black eye, still on the ground currently.
1: Repeat, is medic 51 available?
0: That's affirmative.
1: East side 10-point.
0: Affirmative. Medic 51. Medic 51, need response 20 Hollow Road in Hamden. 66-year-old male falls, call, possible head injury. Medic 51. Medic 51, need response 20 Hollow Road in Hamden for a 66-year-old male falls, call, possible head injury. Though we're standing by 1753.

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51. You're en route. 66-year-old male, false call. Does have a black eye. Been on the floor for a couple hours, still crawling around. Just advising, the caller did ask for you to go through the back door. Also requesting to go to DBH. Mm-hmm. 1754.

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0: 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Sydney Fire. Sydney Fire, lifting assistance needed. 675 State Highway 7, Lot 40, Unadilla. 911 standing by. 1758.
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1: Apartment C Charlie White.
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1: 1803.

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Stellar is clear, 1804.

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0: respond, 171 2nd Street, Deposit Central School. 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

0: 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We took a call from the manager of Ace Hardware stating that a customer came in intoxicated and is now sitting in a vehicle in the McDonald's parking lot. The vehicle is going to be a silver Volkswagen Bug.
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1: 508.
0: 508, our caller gave the registration Mary Ocean, David Ocean, George.
1: Can you run that for me?
0: That's affirmative, standby 1925.

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0: 508, that registration comes back expired 5-10-2026 to a 2006 Volkswagen Beetle, color gray, to a Roxanne Little, Delhi, New York address.
1: Appreciate it, thank you.
0: 1926.

0: 5-08 Delaware. 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
0: 5-08 Delaware. You said they were in the McDonald's parking lot, the caller said?
1: That's affirmative.
0: It's a negative. Gray Volkswagen Beetle. I'm going to bolo the area.
1: You are bowling 19.

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I just pulled out the village with negative results. 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
2: It's a Job Corps vehicle, but I have a separate New York when you're ready.
3: Go ahead with your separate.
2: 768-247-076. Again, 768-247-076.
3: Received. Confirming the plate is George 61 Boy 0178.
2: That's affirmative. It says U.S. government.

0: your separate is valid. The date that expires, day of birth, 2033. That plate is coming back not on file.
1: Received, thank you.
0: 1941.

0: 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We're going to be out of service on a transfer Tri-Town to Robert Packard. 62 is going to be out of service. This truck will be in service until 7 a.m.
1: Chief 1951.

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0: Receive, show me clear from last, and receive through the pulse coordinates 4, 1700.
1: 1959.